playing only the best music in the world. 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

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I know what's up and what went down up in room 432.

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1: 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Yeah.
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0: 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Yeah, yay. Enjoy.
1: Hey there, it's Vanessa Collier, and you're listening to Blues Train. 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
2: Jeg føler meg veldig hjemme med bluesen, for der kan du være litt forbanna, du kan være lei deg, og du kan være glad, og det så mye å få ut, og det så veldig mye følelser.
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4: Hej, jag heter Tove Gustafsson. Skulle vara så kul om ni ville komma förbi. Hoppas vi ses.
5: Hey, is this Cyndi Lauper?
6: Yeah.
7: You weren't
6: gonna say anything. I was waiting.
7: Yeah, I see. Av munspiller fra Chicago. Professor Blues drømmer om blues.
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This is your number one radio station.